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1: They're dealing with General Motors. They're dealing with Ford.But I know General Motors is all excited about building weapons now. They have some plants which are going to switch over, and we're going to build weapons, including the Patriot, including the Tomahawk, and lots of other things.
0: 对此，俄罗斯总统新闻秘书佩斯科夫23号表示，美军所有库存都已严重消耗，需要补充。特朗普要求汽车制造商加入武器生产行列，意味着美国正进入战时经济时期。
2: To operate just the naval force that the U.S. has in the region, there are some estimates that that costs around $15 million. So it's not quite as much as munitions, which make up the vast majority of these cost estimates that we're seeing.Initially, but definitely every day that we're keeping that aircraft carrier out there in the Middle East, two aircraft carriers, we are incurring more funding for that, more money.
0: 在消耗、补量、扩产循环驱动下，美国军费支出嵌入一套可持续运转的利益链条。美国布朗大学战争成本核算项目数据显示，2020年至2024年，美国企业从国防部所获订单总额达2.4万亿美元，约占国防部同期可自由支配开支的54%。
3: Can you guess how much the U.S. military was charged for a?Half-inch metal pin that looks kind of like this. Here's your hint. The pin should cost $46. So how much did a defense contractor charge the U.S. military? $50? Nah. $100? Nope. $400? Uh-uh. $4,361. Yeah, the Department of Defense agreed to pay $4,361.For a $46 drive pin like this. That's 9,400% in excess profits for the defense contractor that overcharged us. And I say us because it's your tax dollars that are paying for this.
0: 美国学者认为，在伊朗战事等对外军事行动高额开销的背后，有一套由政府与军工企业共同塑造的利益保障系统，监管与问责机制形同虚设，利益网络与链条盘根错节之下，巨额军费早已是一笔笔糊涂账。那么这些费用由谁来买单？据美国穆迪分析公司测算，伊朗战事已使美国民众在缴税与日常消费上累计损失约1320亿美元，且损失仍在持续增加。
4: Democrats are saying, especially Patty Murray, who is a part of the committees on the defense, saying you're spending families' hard-earned tax dollars on a war that many strongly oppose.
0: 为美国军工复合体买单的还有美国的盟友。据媒体披露，美国国务院3月19号批准对阿联酋、科威特和约旦总价值约165亿美元的军售计划，包括雷达、反无人机系统等装备。5月1号又批准总额257亿美元的防空系统拦截弹等军售，涉及科威特、阿联酋和巴林。这其中约170亿美元未作官宣。美媒分析称，美国政策制定长期被战争经济的恒久需求裹挟，战争已成为美国攫取财富、维系经济运转与全球影响力的核心组件。
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6: I can tell you there was lots of attention and anticipation with long lines from participants and the media forming hours before.
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0: single day in order for them to make decisions, you then fuse it into a single visualization tool. The single visualization tool allows you to select, deselect different types of data, look at different approaches to data, but more importantly, action from the same system that you're trying to develop your workflows around.
1: 美国军方称，过去卫星或无人机对目标区域进行拍摄后，需要分析员逐帧查看。帕兰蒂尔公司的智能系统可以通过 AI 快速筛选出坦克、防空系统、导弹发射车等军事目标，大幅压缩决策时间。
0: You have different types of targets that are identified on the left there. Every single column produces a different type of decision-making process. Once you have that decision and you're trying to actually action that process, we now move into COA generation, course of action generation, where we are automatically, via a number of factors, trying to identify what the best asset to prosecute a target looks like. Once we've got the different approaches and we select one, we then can move directly into how do we action that target. So we've gone from identifying the target to now coming up with a course of action, to now actioning that target, all from one system. This is revolutionary.
1: 美国新兴军工企业盯上日本汽车公司。路透社25号披露，美国新兴防务企业安杜里尔公司正就收购日产汽车位于日本横须贺的一座工厂展开谈判。日产方面计划2028年3月底之前将该工厂关闭。安杜里尔公司则有意将该工厂改造为军用无人机系统生产基地。安杜里尔公司2025年12月正式宣布进入日本市场，并公开了一款符合日本政府要求、仅使用日本国产零部件制造的无人机原型机。
2: This is a project that Anduril's been working on for a while now. It is a drone that for the first time is made out of 100% Japanese components.No Chinese components. And this is everything. This includes the carbon fiber, the plastic, even the flight computer that actually runs.
1: 2025年年底访日期间，安杜里尔公司高层就流露出了使用日本汽车工厂生产武器装备的想法。
2: One of the key things that Anduril has done that is different from many other companies is design our cruise missiles so that they can be very easily manufactured by automotive-style assembly lines, workers, and manufacturing equipment. Most other companies design very exquisite missiles that are built by high-end aerospace factories. But by building missiles with 90% less parts that can be built in 10% of the time using automotive-style factories,
1: 安杜里尔公司的主要产品包括融合了 AI 技术的无人机和反无人机系统、指挥控制软件以及监控设备等。近年来，该公司还取得了美国空军协作战斗机量产合同。协作战斗机是一种与有人驾驶飞机高度协同作战的无人机，能够在复杂环境中自主决策，执行多样化任务，服役后将大幅改变空战面貌。
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2: They cite Afghanistan and Iraq as two examples of places where soldiers were mapping networks of insurgents and makers of roadside bombs by hand. So they actually were bringing in technology to do things that intelligence agents on the ground were having to do manually in very dangerous places.
0: 美媒曾披露，美军正式通过帕兰蒂尔公司开发的软件成功确定了基地组织前领导人本拉登的下落。对于这一说法，该公司从未证实，也从未否认。
3: We work hand in hand with most of the special operators in the Western world. We work hand in hand with most of the clandestine services. We're in over 40 countries.
0: 2022年俄乌冲突爆发后不久，帕兰蒂尔公司首席执行官亚历克斯·卡普曾访问基辅，与乌克兰总统泽连斯基会面。该公司宣称，其 AI 系统就是乌克兰武器的数字大脑。据美媒爆料，2024年4月，美国国防部一个名为梅文的人工智能系统正在乌克兰战场得到快速训练和完善。该系统能够将卫星、雷达、红外设备，甚至社交媒体上的影像处理后汇总到一块屏幕上，帮助接入该系统的人员快速识别和打击目标。而梅文系统的承包商正是帕兰蒂尔公司。
4: As you can see, it's not just one data feed, it's multiple. And instead of having 8 or 9 systems for those decision makers to look at every single day in order for them to make decisions, you then fuse it into a single visualization tool. The single visualization tool allows you to select, deselect different types of data.Look at different approaches to data, but more importantly, action from the same system that you're trying to develop your workflows around.
0: 美国军方称，过去卫星或无人机对目标区域进行拍摄后，需要分析员逐帧查看。帕兰蒂尔公司的智能系统可以通过 AI 快速筛选出坦克、防空系统、导弹发射车等军事目标，大幅压缩决策时间。
4: You have different types of targets that are identified on the left there.Every single column produces a different type of decision-making process. Once you have that decision and you're trying to actually action that process, we now move into COA generation, course of action generation, where we are automatically, via a number of factors, trying to identify what the best asset to prosecute a target looks like. Once we've got the different approaches and we select one, we then can move directly intoHow do we action that target? So we've gone from identifying the target to now coming up with a course of action to now actioning that target, all from one system. This is revolutionary.
0: 美国新兴军工企业盯上日本汽车公司。路透社25号披露，美国新兴防务企业安杜里尔公司正就收购日产汽车位于日本横须贺的一座工厂展开谈判。日产方面计划2028年3月底之前将该工厂关闭，安杜里尔公司则有意将该工厂改造为军用无人机系统生产基地。